0: told me it is around this time. I always love to update you on what NHL playoff games are playing tonight. However, we got nada. You got the Canes and Habs going at it tomorrow night. So,
1: still one of the best theme songs.
0: The NBA on NBC. Tonight, 6:30 tip-off. So coming up in just a little bit. We got the Thunder. They could punch their ticket to the finals tonight. They're leading the Spurs 3-2. This series is going to 7, though. And then it's really weird. The NBA has already said, like, on different websites that it's going to be a Knicks-Thunder final. Feels a little scripted. So we'll see. I'm hoping the Spurs can break the script. We'll see. Tip-off coming up at 6:30. Hopefully you're heading to Sports on Tap to take it in. It's going to be a good

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Foo Fighters, All My Life. Tomorrow is going to be nice, but again, tomorrow is going to be hot. We are hitting 35 degrees tomorrow to round out your work week. Hopefully you can squeeze out of the office a little early tomorrow, right? It's just going to be beautiful out there. It's going to be too hot to work anyway. So hopefully you can find yourself a patio or something like that. Throughout the weekend, we're cruising around the mid-20s or so. They're also calling for a chance of rain throughout Saturday and Sunday. Here's Nirvana.

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2: I was calling about the thing you've gotten in your mouth.
3: Yeah, weirdest things in your mouth.
2: Not me, thank goodness, because this one sucks. Buddy was driving his truck down Idlewild, and you know where 51st is?
3: Yeah, there's like a little marsh there, yeah.
2: Yeah, so he had his side window open, and a duck flew in there and hit him in the side of the head. It gave him a concussion, and yeah, because he was going 70, 80, and a duck flies 50, 60, wow.
4: Right. Wow.
3: In his truck.
2: In his big truck.
3: And it ends up in his truck.
2: Yeah, it was poop and eggs and guts everywhere all over the cab.
4: My gosh.
3: Wait, the duck died?
2: Yeah, the duck got obliterated on the side of his head.
4: Wow.
2: Not to laugh, but what a story.
4: Why didn't he duck?
3: Oh.
2: When I see him at work tomorrow, that's the first thing I'm going to say.
3: Oh, that is good.
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11: 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And that's what's happening around Saskatoon. I'm Whitney.
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0: That's The Offspring. I am joined once again by a Junior Sully. My daughter is in the studio. What song are we doing next?
1: In the Summertime.
0: Yes. I've trained you well. By who?
1: Mungo Jerry.
0: Yeah. Let's get some Mungo on.

0: It's the song of the summer, my friends. Some Mungo Jerry in the summertime.
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0: And it's pretty fitting. It hit 37 today. We're hitting 35 tomorrow. The heat is sticking around for at least another 24 hours, and we start to cool a bit as we head into the weekend. Here's a hip.

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1: Hi, this is Catherine.
2: How are you, Catherine?
1: Good. How are you today?
3: What was that?
2: I don't know. I ran out of how I ams.
3: Mm-hmm.
2: I got to get to Costco and get me some bulk how I ams.
1: Maybe it was the chocolate bar you ate.
3: Oh, yesterday you were talking about eating a 2-year-old gym bag Snickers.
2: I had a Snickers in my gym bag. I had the backpack around and out and about and warm and such.
3: Right.
2: And about 2 years later, I was so very hungry one morning. And I looked down, and in my backpack, I found this Snickers bar that had been with me longer than one of my children. And it had turned into, like, unrecognizable.
3: But you still ate it.
2: Hey, don't look at gym bag Snickers in the mouth.
3: Okay.
1: I might have to try it someday.
3: Well, speaking of things that should be on our dumpster do list, what's that thing you just can't throw away, Catherine?
1: Clothes. I will wear my clothes until there's holes in them, more than fabric.
2: Yeah, I have a hard time throwing away clothes too.
1: They just get comfy.
2: Well, they get all my bumps worn into them.
1: Yeah, that too.
3: Okay, before Woody starts listing all his bumps, what's the oldest piece of clothing you have?
1: It was a shirt, and I had it since I was 12, and that was about roughly 30 or so more years ago.
2: And someone threw it away on you?
1: No, I had to throw it away. It just literally had no fabric left.
2: It was just a ring where the neck had been.
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20: 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I'm Whitney.
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1: This is Lindsay.
2: Okay, Lindsay, what's your do not try this at home moment?
1: Well, my girlfriend and I, we were sitting outside drinking wine in the gazebo.
3: Mm-hmm.
1: It was windy, it was hot, and we were just kind of enjoying our afternoon. She's like, oh, she says, I need a haircut. And I was like, oh, I can do that. She's like, you don't cut hair. I said, oh, sure, I cut the girl's hair. I cut Chris's hair all the time. It's totally fine. Well, I probably shouldn't have done that after we drank two bottles of wine in the hot sun.
2: Spoiler alert, it was not fine, Lindsay.
1: It was totally not fine. We had hair blowing everywhere because it's windy. Oh, my God.
2: You know, there's a reason salons aren't outside also.
1: You're very right. We were just thinking, oh, the hair, well, I won't have to sweep the floor. Yeah, I totally should have swept the floor, and I totally shouldn't have done it.
3: Okay, so, yeah, let's review.
2: Yep.
3: Probably should have not cut your friend's hair drunk.
2: Yep.
3: Probably
2: yep.
3: should have moved inside. Probably, maybe, should have just tried on a Barbie first.
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1: Hey, who's this?
2: It's Amanda.
1: What's going on?
2: You guys are talking about the relationship track and field.
1: Yeah.
3: Do you have a suggestion for another gold medal winning event?
2: What about the grocery haul from the car?
3: Okay.
2: I can definitely take this one because I will bring everything in one load.
1: Oh, that's kind of like the mixed doubles grocery.
2: Right?
1: You see as much as you can carry, and one partner sort of disappears to the bathroom. I noticed that.
2: Yeah, or I'll get in the house, and he'll go, well, why didn't you ask for help? And I look at him, and I've got like 5 bags in each arm. I'm like, I don't need help. I'm good.
3: Meanwhile, you got 40-pound grocery bags of Campbell's soup cans dangling from each fingy.
1: You know what? That ties to the emotional baggage shot put.
3: Oh, yes.
1: I'm not mad about this. 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
2: All right, it is the Thursday edition of Hometown Rock, and normally I introduce our friend Al as Al from Reject, but Al, you're here chatting about a new project you're working on. Tell me about it.
3: Absolutely. Thanks, Joel. It's nice to hear that familiar voice again. It's been a while since we touched base. Metal Summit. That was a good shock.
2: Oh, that was a good time.
3: You do on stage. I just have too much time on my hands, so I decided to get a few of my friends together to start a new project called Total Loss.
2: Ooh, all right. Tell me about this. This is exciting.
3: Yeah, so we are a group of five people. A lot of folks, if anyone comes out and see us play, you'll recognize probably 80% of the people on stage. Some friends that have been in the music community for a while. We are a hardcore kind of crossover thrash band. So I would say not as aggressive and as heavy as Reject, but it's still incredibly fun to play.
2: And do you still have your mustache? That's important.
3: Mustache, I think I've only shaved it off like once or twice in the last few years, and that's been for November. But no, back in full stride, ready to continue.
2: I don't know what it is, but I think the mustache adds something to whichever band or group you're a part of. It needs the mustache.
3: Yeah, absolutely. I agree.
2: And have you approached SGI and asked them if Total Loss can be like the house band for SGI? Because I feel like that fits.
3: Right, it's kind of right in there. It's almost like I'm in the automotive industry or something. But no, I'm hoping, you know, if SGI reaches out to us and wants to work with us, you know, we'd be willing to do something for them. But until then, we've kept out of SGI's way.
2: If they
3: approach us with a cease and desist or something like that, that's a good thing, right? That means we've made it to that level.
2: I just thrown it out there, like a junkyard show at SGI, like at the salvage lot with Total Loss. That would be pretty cool.
3: It would be pretty cool if you know anyone where we can pull some strings and shoot a music video in there. We'll wear high vis, hard hats, safety glasses. It goes right in line with the name, right?
2: I love it. All right. Well, we're going to play some new music shortly here, but what else is going on with the band right now?
3: The band this Saturday, that's going to be May 30th, we are playing down at the Black Cat. Super cheap show, $15 at the door. Doors are at 9. We have two other amazing bands joining us, our good friends from Fist Fight in Regina. And then we also have some other local heavyweights, Macro Doser.
2: Well, I'm looking forward to that show Saturday at the Black Cat. And then, of course, I love this event every year. Punks for Pups is coming up.
3: Yeah, we got lucky enough to be asked by the committee that runs that if we wanted to join. And, of course, we said yes. If you know me and all of the SKHC crew, we're really big into helping with any form of fundraisers, charity events, anything like that. Food drives, clothing drives, we're in there trying to assist and help our community as much as possible.
2: Awesome. All right. Well, I can't wait. We'll have to get back on the phone ahead of that one. And, of course, let's get to some music here. This song we're going to play is from your brand new EP just released on May 4th. Tell me about it.
3: Yeah, we just released a 4-song EP. We have the first intro track on it is titled Rager 1. We had Mr. Rager, a DJ here from town who does some stuff on CFCR. He was nice enough to produce an original kind of hip-hop track. And then we have three other originals on there. One of them is going to be called Lip Service, Guided by Fate, and then a self-titled song named Total Loss. Which is it's a pretty good one. You can find all of our music on any of the streaming platforms. And as always, we're always going to have new music coming out.
2: Okay, and what are we playing tonight?
3: Tonight, you guys get to check out our third track on the EP. It is called Guided by Fate. The song is about, having the perseverance and the willpower to continue pushing on no matter the scenario or situation you've been placed in.
2: Okay, one more time, remind me where and when we can see you on Saturday.
3: You can come and check me out with the shirt on to this project I keep the clothes on at Black Cat Tavern on Broadway. You know, if you know the place, it's a great place. There's always Lucky Lagers on special, and Jody's always smiling behind the bar. We're going to be playing with Fist Fight and Macro Doser. Doors at 9. Tickets only $15. Where can you go anywhere in town and have that much fun for under 20 bucks?
2: Oh, exactly. That's one of my favorite things about the local music scene is you're spending $15, $20 for most of the shows around town, and you're getting hours worth of enjoyment out of it instead of, like, you know, $2,000 to go see Taylor Swift or something.
3: I know, right? You might as well come and see all of the acts that are going to end up getting famous from Saskatoon anyway.
2: Exactly.
3: We got the melting pot of the best musicians.
2: So. It's great, and let's listen to some of that music. Introduce the song for me.
3: Hey, everyone. My name is Al from Reject and Total Loss, and you are listening to our new single, Guided by Fate, here on Rock 102.

0: Well, there you go. Hopefully that brought your energy up a little bit. That is new music from Total Loss. It is called Guided by Fate, and Total Loss is kind of a new band in Saskatoon here, put together by our buddy Al from Reject, as well as a few or four other members. And they are performing over at the Black Cat Tavern this Saturday. So if this kind of music is your thing, you should go spend $15 and see three fantastic local bands for the low, low price of $15. It always blows my mind how good of a deal it is to go watch local music in Saskatoon. And if you're sitting here thinking, wow, that was really heavy, funny enough, Al said that that is actually less heavy than his Reject project. So this, you know, we're progressive. We're working less heavy, I guess. Regardless, it's going to be a high-energy show, and they are fantastic musicians. So you should go out and support them. Hometown Rock for Winston's English Pub and Grill, world-class beer, tried-and-true cocktails and live music, 21st Street downtown in the historic Hotel Senator.
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17: 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And Saskatoon, you always show up in a big way for this event. Ooh, and don't forget, we need helmets and bike locks as well. 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And that's what's happening around Saskatoon. I'm Whitney.
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1: Thanks to other Woody. It's Don. How's it going?
2: Good, Don. What's going down in the great metropolis of Prince Albert, Saskatchewan?
1: Well, it's a cloudy day today with moderate sunshine.
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1: Right.
2: Up at Waskasoo. And I'm in Tisdale, Saskatchewan, working at my grandfather's greenhouse going, I don't give my left petunia about the temperature at Waskasoo right now. I'm sweating here. In fact, it makes me mad that you told me it.
3: All right, Don, what's on your mind?
1: Sidetrack. I think you called it the Relationship Olympics.
2: Oh, yes.
3: Yeah, well, track and field day, all the kids are doing their hop, skip, and jumps and low, high jumps.
1: Yeah.
2: She, as you can tell, Sherry got a doctor's note every track and field day. She actually never did a track and field day.
3: Not one.
1: Yeah, I hear you. Ours would be because we live in a small house and we have one bathroom.
2: Oh.
1: It's a 5-meter dash to see who can hit the bathroom door first.
2: Yeah.
3: Okay.
1: And my wife is small and spry, so she usually beats me there, so I have to do the cross-legged pose and pray.
3: On a weekend morning when you're both enjoying your coffee, sitting on the couch, and then all of a sudden you both have to go to the washroom.
2: Yeah.
1: Yeah. Or you get back from a nice cruise in the day and you've had your Tim coffees like, oh, this is not going to end well.
2: No, that could also lead to the silent treatment marathon.
3: Oh, you know, wow.
2: Currently entering the sixth hour of no hydration breaks.
1: And it often has.
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1: Erica, how are you?
2: I'm good. How are you guys doing?
3: We're making poor choices.
1: Well,
3: we're talking about relationships, and I just think that's a dumb idea.
2: Story of my life.
3: Yep.
2: I'm calling in for the relationship track and field.
3: Yeah.
1: Okay. Yeah. What event needs to be in our track and field day for relationships?
2: Hands down, skating across the bathroom floor after he gets out of the shower.
3: Okay. I got that. Mm-hmm. Men seem to bring a lot of water with them.
2: Oh, yeah.
1: I would hazard a guess that women have more places for water to hide. And you guys seem to drop a lot more water than us.
3: I'm just going to go out there on a limb and say it's because I'm as hairy as a German shepherd.
1: Oh, God.
2: Well, I'm going to say that there is a mat on the floor. For some reason, it just gets stepped over.
1: So don't mind me. You're going to step
3: of
1: right
3: course,
1: over that.
3: After you do the skate across the bathroom floor, you can partake in the couple's passive-aggressive relay. It's teammates exchanging eye rolls, not batons.
2: I'd be down for that.
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17: 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And Saskatoon, you always show up in a big way for this event. Oh, and don't forget, we need helmets and bike locks as well. 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And that's what's happening around Saskatoon. I'm Whitney.
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8: 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I'm Whitney.
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1: The Guess Who, live. 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Special guest Don Felder, formerly of the Eagles.

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8: 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And Saskatoon, you always show up in a big way for this event. Ooh, and don't forget, we need helmets and bike locks as well. 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And that's what's happening around Saskatoon. I'm Whitney.
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13: 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That's what's happening around Saskatoon. I'm Whitney.
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1: As we end the week,
2: hot stuff coming through.
3: Wow.
1: Our orange heat warning continues. 23 communities broke temperature records yesterday, including the area around Saskatoon. But the hottest place in Canada was the Nipawin Airport.
3: I know. My dad was there.
1: He was?
3: Yes.
1: Why?
3: Stealing planes like he always does on Thursdays.
1: Okay.
3: No, he was working. He's a refrigerator repairman.
1: Of course.
3: Well, he was in demand yesterday. My God.
1: No kidding. They clocked in at 37.5 degrees.
3: Well, that was a quick snap from snow less than 2 weeks ago to extreme heat. And the campgrounds have been caught by surprise. Matt Siemens runs the Sask Lakes website. He says some areas with fire bans don't even have running water yet because it was all froze up just like last week.
4: Can't even get water out of the taps or whatever. So you're either like boiling water or, you know, you got to make sure you're bringing your own. So it's kind of a weird situation where we've hit, you know, such a swing.
3: For campers heading up this weekend, he recommends checking with the fire bans in your area before you bring your fire.
1: Makes sense. Uh-oh. Canada has dropped to 19th on a new best countries list.
5: There's more than 19?
1: There's a few more than 19 countries.
3: Wow.
1: It puts us one position behind the U.S., keeping in mind it's an American list. We ranked well in culture and tourism, but poorly in infrastructure and health.
3: Tonight, Game 5 in the Eastern Conference Finals. The Hurricanes want to reach the Stanley Cup round for the first time in 20 years. The Canadians are hoping to bounce back after two straight losses at home. Winner of this series will battle the Vegas Golden Knights for the Stanley Cup.
1: Meanwhile, we just saw him carrying the torch into the Bell Centre back on Monday. Sad news as we hear that Claude Lemieux has died at the age of 60, and Florida police say he took his own life. The four-time Stanley Cup winner played for six different teams over his career, but most notably Montreal, New Jersey, and Colorado.
3: And if you'd like to watch every Rough Rider game, let's hope you have that DAZN subscription.
1: Ooh.
3: That DAZN.
1: DAZN.
3: DAZN. That's what I thought it was called. I did not know it was called DAZN. Starting in 2027, the weekly Saturday night games will only be available on this app. CFL Commissioner Stuart Johnson doesn't think this change, combined with the new rules and the playoff format, it's not going to be too much for fans.
6: It's resonated positively with a lot of fans, and you've heard a lot of feedback on the other side as well.
3: You'll still be able to watch three quarters of the games on TSN, including the 114th Grey Cup in Regina.
1: We're hitting temperatures where only vanilla ice can cool us.
3: Oh, yeah.
7: Let's kick it.
3: Settle down. Okay. All right, stop. Vanilla, I'm too warm for this.
1: I thought you were going to collaborate and listen.
3: No, I can't. I can't collaborate and listen when it's this hot.
1: Well, a hair cooler than yesterday. 34, sunny and windy. You might get a thunderstorm tonight. 29 tomorrow with showers and 26 on Sunday.
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0: Green Day, a long view for the Saskatoon Berries. Well, it started good.
1: Yeah, you bet. 13-3 was the final score last night down in Weyburn. The team heads to Carnduff this evening before coming home to Saskatoon to play the Beavers tomorrow and Sunday at Cairns Field.
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0: Doucette with Sherry and Woody. Now, if you were thinking about taking the kids to Kinsman Park tomorrow anyways to ride the rides, well, bring some gently used sports equipment with you because you'll get a bracelet when you turn in that gear. Our friends at Castlegate Financial and Kids Sport want to make sure everybody has a chance to play.
1: Okay.
0: That's happening from 10 to 1 tomorrow. There's also a barbecue lunch with proceeds to Kids Sport.
1: Morning. Who's this?
2: Erin calling in from Melford this morning.
1: Erin, how are you?
2: Oh, I am well. How are you guys?
1: Oh, I am well.
0: Well. Happy Friday. What's going on?
2: Well, I desperately, as a kid, wanted to do a cartwheel. That seemed to be like the top level skill that every kid should have.
0: Okay, so this is the thing you wanted to do as a kid, that skill you wish you had, which, by the way, has not ever come up in adulthood. Have you ever been challenged to do one as an adult?
2: Never.
1: The thing is, one of the only things I can do is a cartwheel.
0: Stop. You cannot.
1: I can cartwheel like a sun gun. I can cartwheel my legs straight, my knees not bent. I'm not talking like lame-ass dad's side cartwheel. I can cartwheel like I'm Olga Zanamilyanchuk.
0: I'm sorry?
1: I think she was a figure skater.
0: Yeah, a lot of cartwheels. Thank you. Wow. Okay, well, now I need to see this, but you're going to get so hurt. So what do I want more?
2: I think that's a win-win either way.
0: I mean,
1: yeah. Wow. You too, quit conspiring.
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1: 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The Saskatchewan Marathon is coming up Sunday here in town. 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
3: It's Carlo calling in just to check on you guys and see how you're doing.
0: Well, thanks for the check-in, the safety. What do they call that? Wellness check? Is that what they call it?
3: Well, something like that. But, you know, I heard, Woody, that apparently you couldn't pop a wheelie when you were a kid.
0: Couldn't pop a wheelie, saved my life. Nope.
1: That was his skill that he coveted, but never ended up making it a reality.
3: Did you go to special classes or anything like that?
0: I tried to do some pop a wheelie training.
1: Yeah.
0: I went to a special pop a wheelie course, and I failed.
1: You had a pop a wheelie tutor.
3: Oh, you know, even I could do that with my limited skills. So just saying. So when I was a kid, we had little things like, there were like seasons at school, okay? So there was marble season, and there was yo-yo season and stuff like that. And I really, really wished I had a yo-yo. I had multiple yo-yos.
0: Really?
3: And I wish I had the skills to, you know, you see guys with yo-yos and what they can do with them, eh?
0: Mm-hmm.
3: And I could never master that. So I flunked out on the yo-yo stuff.
0: So you were a kid that collected yo-yos, and you're picking on me that I couldn't pop a wheelie?
1: Well, that's a real nerd calling the kettle a dork situation.
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1: Hi, I am just calling to say that the skill I wanted as a kid desperately was to be able to do the splits.
2: Okay, and okay, now hold on now.
1: Not the side splits, only the middle splits.
2: Okay, hold on now. Who is this?
1: This is Steph.
2: Steph, I would just like to point out to you that I classify myself as a very flexible man, can barely get my feet about 4 feet apart.
1: I'm about at that too, and never accomplish it. After weeks and weeks and weeks of practice, I couldn't get more than probably, 4 feet.
3: When you are a kid, there's always splits kids in your class who at every story time is sitting around a circle. They decide to go full splits just to show off that they can.
2: Those splits kids are so annoying. You're playing duck, duck, goose, and all of a sudden somebody goes to sit down, and instead of just doing the stumbly crumble into the folded legs, they go full split. What's wrong with you?
1: Yeah, I was so desperate to be one of those pick me splits people, and it was never going to happen for me.

0: attention, everyone. It's now time for Sherry and Woody's morning announcements.
1: For Sweatco Hot Yoga.
2: Well, Sherry, hear that?
3: Yeah?
2: That's the sound of temperature records breaking across the province yesterday as our orange heat warning continues. Gardening expert Jill Van Dyvendijk reminds us how to water our plants.
3: And you water directly into the soil, not necessarily on the flowers themselves. So just lift up those leaves and water right into the pot around the edges. And then usually when we're watering more, when it's hot like this, you want to fertilize more.
4: Oh.
2: Okay. 23 communities broke weather records yesterday, with Nipawin recording the hottest temperature in Canada at 37.5 degrees.
4: Meanwhile, while checking in on the wildfire situation, we are off to a much slower start to the season. There are 5 active wildfires in Saskatchewan right now, 71 so far this year. That compares to more than 200 by this time last year.
2: Some good news is we hear that bear spray incidents are down so far this year in Saskatoon. That's according to Police Chief Cam McBride.
5: But looking at the statistics in 2026, we are down significantly from 2025.
2: In the first 4 months of this year, there were 105 bear spray incidents, compared to 177 bear spray incidents of the same time last year, compared to 0 when I was a kid.
4: There's that. There is that. Well, the Canadians are in must-win mode with Game 5 of the East Final tonight in Carolina, but the team has more than hockey on their minds as we hear that 4-time Stanley Cup winner Claude Lemieux reportedly died by suicide this week. He just carried the torch into the Bell Centre back on Monday night.
2: Keeping with hockey, Canada beat the U.S. 4-0 yesterday in the Men's World Hockey Championship, advancing to the semifinals, but Oilers defenseman Evan Bouchard left the game. A hit to the head left him unconscious on the ice.
4: And starting in 2027, Rider fans will have to subscribe to a streaming service to catch all the games. The CFL has signed a deal with DAZN for exclusive Saturday night broadcasts. Commissioner Stewart, I have so many great ideas, Johnston, doesn't seem too concerned about making us pay for another subscription.
6: What I'd say is we should be excited. 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
4: The bulk of the games will still appear on TSN, including the Grey Cup, while YouTube will carry preseason games and all-access coverage.
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4: 34 this afternoon. We might see a thunderstorm this evening. 29 tomorrow with some showers and 26 on Sunday. 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

0: Magically Hip. 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Yes. I'd like to get on your good side now, now that you're everywhere.
1: Oh my gosh, they're so bad. I was mowing the lawn yesterday and I tried this new hack. It's the Jergens Cherry Almond Lotion. It's like an old school lotion.
0: I can't even say that.
1: Anyways, apparently it keeps mosquitoes away. I didn't find that. Thanks, TikTok.
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1: Call me crazy, Sherry, but this has been an odd little heat wave.
0: Well, crazy, I do agree that we have been way above the normal daytime highs for the end of May.
1: Yeah.
0: I will say, though, this odd heat, there's something about it kind of gets me going. And there are things that I find oddly hot, Woody.
2: Yeah, baby. Yeah.
1: Really? Like what?
0: For instance, a man with a hand tattoo.
1: A man with a hand tattoo? Isn't that a book about an assassin or something? Or
0: the man that's a girl with the butterfly tramp stamp.
1: I don't know.
0: Something. Well, it got to the point.
1: The girl was pet butterflies.
0: It got to the point where my husband was considering getting one.
1: Oh, really?
0: And I started really working on being like, yeah, you know, you probably should get one. Like, knowing the whole time that I really wanted him to get a hand tattoo.
1: Oh, so you find that oddly hot, eh? You know what I find oddly hot?
0: What are you
1: that's
0: doing?
1: It's remarkable. When a woman's flannel pajamas cover up her yammas, that's oddly hot to me.
0: What are yammas?
1: Oddly hot to me. When a woman hits the sack looking like a lumberjack, that's oddly hot to me.
0: Please stop doing this.
1: Fine. I was having fun. Flannel pajamas are oddly hot to me. I find them very attractive.
0: Like the button up all the way, full pants, flannel pajamas,
1: the more button, the better we are.
0: Okay.
1: There's more buttons to undo then.
0: Oh, you do like a project.
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2: Hey, it's your favorite Princess Warrior.
0: Hey, Diane. Warrior Princess in a heat wave.
2: I love it.
3: Oh, yeah. It was kind of Adam Sandler-y at the end, but I like your commitment.
0: Yeah, I had to do something.
3: What's up, Diane?
2: Well, speaking of oddly hot.
0: It is odd. Now, okay, we're talking about things that we find oddly hot because this heat wave seems like it oddly doesn't fit.
1: Well, yeah, because we're way above the normal daytime highs for May.
2: Well, it's not really odd because I find it hot all the time, but people might think it's odd. I just like blue-collar men and their scents.
0: Their scents?
1: Maybe just narrow that down.
0: Is this a metaphor? They've got such great scents.
2: Like their smells. And when I say smells, I mean like, you know, depending what their trade is, whether it's concrete or they might smell like diesel or they might smell like gasoline, you know. They might smell like wood. Like, I mean, that might be odd to some people, but it's not to me.
0: No, it's not odd at all.
2: It might be odd, though, when I go up and I see them and I just like smell them.
0: Yeah,
1: that might be where you're going wrong. Yeah.
0: Walking onto a job site and, excuse me, I don't have a hard hat, but I'd like to smell you.
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1: Hey, Drew, how are you?
11: I'm doing okay today.
0: Are you oddly attracted to odd things?
11: Too many to mention. Some that might incriminate me. I don't know. But.

0: All right. Well, with our, you know, odd heat for the end of May, tell us, what's something you find oddly hot?
1: Well, definitely vacuuming is a big thing.
0: Vacuuming?
2: Like, yeah. You doing it or like someone else doing it?
1: Well, I do not personally become aroused by vacuuming myself. No, but...
2: So you're a vacuum voyeur.
1: Yeah, I think that's the thing. Peeping through windows. I mean, really, when my wife gets done up in her, you know, what girls get vacuuming in? My wife puts on tank top shorts and just starts living her best life, and it just...
2: Oh, I see. So it's kind of like the around-the-house lazy clothes that people vacuum in.
1: Essentially. Well, maybe it's that. Maybe it's the actual vacuuming itself. I don't know. I'd have to do some scientific testing to determine.
0: Drew, so I can picture myself when I vacuum at home. It is, yeah, slobby home clothes, probably no bra. So there's a lot of motion happening. Maybe that's helping. Happening.
1: Could probably start a TikTok with that, just women vacuuming.
2: Vacuumingmoms.com.
0: TM.
2: Oh.

0: gentlemen, it is now time for Sherry and Woody's morning announcements.
1: Sherry, let's start with CFL Commissioner Stewart. I want to be hated like I'm Gary Bettman Johnston. He's so pumped that CFL fans are going to have to pay for another subscription.
2: What I'd say is we should be excited. We should be excited by what a new voice is going to do for the CFL.
1: Stewart has signed a deal with DAZN for the exclusive rights to the Saturday night broadcast. 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
3: Starting in 2027, yeah. Like DAZN at our house, we get it during the NFL season, but no other time because it's like $30 a month.
1: The bulk of the games, of course, will still appear on TSN. But Johnston, you done enough stuff now.
3: You're good. A lot of changes
1: have a
3: there.
1: Seat.
3: Well, as we end the week,
4: hot stuff coming through.
3: Yeah. And it continues to come through as our orange heat warning continues. 23 communities broke temperature records yesterday, including the Saskatoon area. But the hottest place in Canada, the Nipawin Airport, clocking in at 37.5 degrees.
1: What a difference, Sherry, that a couple weeks make. Like, it was snowing, May-long weekend, and now we've got weather-breaking warm temperatures. Matt Siemens with the Sask Lakes website says that some areas with fire bans haven't even got their water turned on yet.
5: Can't even get water out of the taps or whatever, so you're either like boiling water or, you know, you got to make sure you're bringing your own. So it's kind of a weird situation where we've hit, you know, such a swing.
1: He recommends if you're heading out camping, check if there's a fire ban before you bring all your gear.
3: Tonight in Game 5 of the Eastern Conference Final, the Hurricanes want to reach the Stanley Cup round for the first time in 20 years, and the Canadians are hoping to bounce back after two straight losses at home. Winner of this series will battle Vegas for the Cup.
1: Of course, we know the Canadians are in must-win territory, but their hearts are also broken as we hear four-time Stanley Cup winner Claude Lemieux, who was just at the Bell Center carrying out the torch for the Habs Monday night, has unfortunately died by suicide this week.
3: And at the Men's World Hockey Championship, Canada advancing to the semifinals after beating the U.S. 4-0 yesterday. That sure feels good. But Oilers defenseman Evan Bouchard left the game. A hit to the head left him unconscious on the ice. Our tropical weather continues.
1: Kids, might I recommend instead of a lemonade stand, start a steel drum stand. But like not busking, sell steel drums. There's got to be great margins there.
3: You're going to need a lot of money up front, but it'll pay off in the end. Sunny, windy today. 34 is our high. Might see a thunderstorm tonight. 29 tomorrow with some showers and 26 on Sunday. 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

0: Pearl Jam alive. Oh, I feel so alive and sweaty. And I know I'm alive because I'm sweating.
1: If you
0: stop sweating in this heat, you got a problem.
1: Rock 102, who's this?
2: That's Brandy.
1: Hey, happy Friday. How's it going?
2: Good.
0: Okay. Odd May heat. Like, what a weird month, May. Yeah. We've had everything in May. What do you find oddly hot?
2: Oh, beard.
0: Yeah. I also find them warm, especially when I'm in an insulated attic.
2: Yeah, I don't know how to explain it. Just it's long and trimmed to like a perfect triangle. And
1: oh, the long ones, okay.
2: Just everything about it.
0: Yeah, I've seen some of those guys that have the perfect hair and the perfect beard, and like they're usually in like a men's facial grooming kit commercial.
1: Oh, yeah.
0: On social media, they're like, do you want to look like me? Here's the Just for Men Bushwhacker 3000 with the... with the Bushwhacker beard balm and the Bushwhacker shampoo.
2: Oh, so attractive. It doesn't matter what color. My husband has a glorious, like, coppery orange beard, and they're just so nice.
0: Do you need a moment?
2: Yeah, I'll take a minute and clean myself up.
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0: Finger 11 with Sherry and Woody. We did break a temperature record here in the Saskatoon area yesterday. Used to be the record 33.9, set back in 1933. Yeah, yesterday we hit 36.1.
1: Well, Sherry, yesterday wasn't all sweat and sadness.
0: Sadness?
1: No, no. The neighbor deck party I had was reminiscent of a Jimmy Buffett Corona commercial. I'd done everything. I had the Coronas in the ice. I had appetizers. I had little umbrellas for cocktail drinks, and I had big umbrellas for our heads. I had everything covered. The neighbors were walking in from the park. It was a wonderful evening.
0: Oh.

0: humiliated myself.
1: Why?
0: As a Saskatchewan man, I may have to turn in my buddy hug and hole punch my man card. I don't know why, but I find it so embarrassing when I can't open a bottle of beer that's not a twist off. Like, it's a birthright. Someone hands you a bottle of Corona that you should be able to open it on any part of your body if you're from Saskatchewan.
1: Classic, especially guy move to take that bottle that needs a bottle opener and just go donk on the edge of the table.
0: Or I grabbed one Corona bottle. I thought, no problem. Everyone's looking at me. I'm going to be cool. I grabbed another Corona bottle out of the ice, flipped it upside down, and somehow opened the upside down one.
1: Party foul.
0: Then I tried to make it look like I did it on purpose. There's beer going everywhere.
1: Okay, can I make you feel slightly better? Now, no one was around when I did this yesterday, but you know that moment when you're trying to get into your underwear, your gitch, or like for me, it was my bikini bottom yesterday.
0: Oh, yeah.
1: And you do the thing where you put your foot through, but it catches and you do the...
0: The jumpy
1: the stumble
0: one
1: jump?
0: Foot. Yeah, the stumble jump 1 foot.
1: Why is it so embarrassing? No one can see me.
0: Sherry, everyone could see you. You were also at my deck party.
1: I forgot about that part.
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4: Good morning. 12th Street East, the eastbound parking lane is closed from Broadway Avenue to Dufferin Avenue. That is a project that is expected to wrap up mid-July. Idlewild Drive North, the southbound left turn bay is closed at 25th Street East. And on Circle Drive East, just be aware there is work adjacent to the roadway at Attridge Drive. For closures and more, sign up at saskatoon.ca/dailyroadreport.
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1: I thought you were mad for a second, like we're sending someone to Winnipeg.
0: Oh, then maybe they'll take me with them.
1: Oh, I see. 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
3: Good morning, guys. This is Jen.
4: How are you?
3: I'm good. How are you guys?
4: Hot, but like hot. not hot. Like you're hot. I'm hot. Like I'm hot.
3: Like you're uncomfortable.
4: Yeah.
3: I mean, I'd rather be hot though than snow in May.
4: You know, this has been a month of everything.
1: It really has.
4: If you really think about it, we've had snow, we've had frost, we've had 36 degrees. Like there's been everything in this May.
3: Everything.
1: Wow.
3: You guys want to know why I'm calling?
4: I guess at this point we should probably ask, yeah.
3: So, you guys are talking about things that are embarrassing even if nobody's around.
4: Yeah, yeah.
1: Embarrassing for no reason.
4: Embarrassing for no reason. This is, you know.
3: So, yeah, my family's actually leaving me. Well, they're coming back, but they're leaving me for the weekend, so I will leave by myself. And classic, I'm going to trip up the stairs at least once, and I'm going to be embarrassed about it, even though it's just me and my dog at home.
1: Okay, I'm so with you. It's like, wow, you're really excited about those stairs. Hey, self, you couldn't wait to get up those stairs, hey?
3: For instance, but you don't even think you're going that fast at them, and all of a sudden you're like face planted.
1: Just real stair horny over here.
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10: It's Adam from Rostern.
1: Hey, buddy. What's the temperature out in Rostern this morning? What's the feel? What's the vibe?
10: Hot as balls.
1: Already hot as balls in Rostern?
4: That's the first time I've ever heard that example used about Rostern. Usually it's like warm as Mennonite crisp.
1: What? Mennonite crisp? That's a recipe I've never tried.
4: Well, I meant to say rhubarb Mennonite, but I just thought Mennonite crisp. Why not?
1: Adam, what's on your mind today?
10: Well, you guys want to know what we find embarrassing, even though everybody does it?
1: Okay, yeah. Human condition. These are things we all do, but what do you find just kind of mortifying?
4: Mm-hmm.
10: Spilling food on my shirt. It happens all the time. Every shirt I own has a stain, like right on the chest.
1: Mm-hmm.
4: Now,
10: whether it's mustard, ketchup, whatever it is.
4: What is more embarrassing, having a mustard stain or getting caught wearing a baby bib?
10: You know, that's a bit of a toss-up. Going to a barbecue or whatever, I'm always nervous because I'm going to spill something.
1: Can we normalize bibs? Can we all just
4: why
1: accept,
4: not?
1: Like, why
4: can't we? Why are the babies the only one that get the bibs? I want a man bib.
10: I never thought I'd hear you say that, Woody, but yes.
1: Screw you, you little idiot. You can't even walk.
4: Save the bibs for us walkers. We're busy walking over here.
10: A baby spills, and everybody thinks it was cute, but I do it, and all of a sudden, I'm a big fat slob.

0: everyone, it is now time for Sherry and Woody's morning announcements.
1: As we end the week,
2: hot stuff coming through.
3: Wow.
1: Our orange heat warning continues. 23 communities broke temperature records yesterday, including the area around Saskatoon. But the hottest place in Canada was the Nipawin Airport.
3: I know. My dad was there.
1: He was?
3: Yes.
1: Why?
3: Stealing planes like he always does on Thursdays.
1: Okay.
3: No, he was working. He's a refrigerator repairman.
1: Of course.
3: Well, he was in demand yesterday. My God.
1: No kidding. They clocked in at 37.5 degrees.
3: Well, that was a quick snap from snow less than 2 weeks ago to extreme heat. And the campgrounds have been caught by surprise. Matt Siemens runs the Sask Lakes website. He says some areas with fire bans don't even have the running water yet because it was all froze up just like last week.
4: Can't even get water out of the taps or whatever. So you're either like boiling water or, you know, you got to make sure you're bringing your own. So it's kind of a weird situation where we've hit, you know, such a swing.
3: For campers heading up this weekend, he recommends checking with the fire bans in your area before you bring your fire.
1: Makes sense.
3: Tonight, Game 5 in the Eastern Conference Finals. The Hurricanes want to reach the Stanley Cup round for the first time in 20 years. The Canadians are hoping to bounce back after two straight losses at home. Winner of this series will battle the Vegas Golden Knights for the Stanley Cup.
1: Meanwhile, we just saw him carrying the torch into the Bell Centre back on Monday. Sad news as we hear that Claude Lemieux has died at the age of 60, and Florida police say he took his own life. The four-time Stanley Cup winner played for six different teams over his career, but most notably Montreal, New Jersey, and Colorado.
3: And if you'd like to watch every Rough Rider game, let's hope you have that DAZN subscription.
1: Oh.
3: That DAZN.
1: DAZN.
3: DAZN. That's what I thought it was called. I did not know it was called DAZN. Starting in 2027, the weekly Saturday night games will only be available on this app. CFL Commissioner Stuart Johnson doesn't think this change, combined with the new rules and the playoff format, it's not going to be too much for fans.
5: It's resonated positively with a lot of fans, and you've heard a lot of feedback on the other side as well.
3: You'll still be able to watch three quarters of the games on TSN, including the 114th Grey Cup in Regina.
1: We're hitting temperatures where only vanilla ice can cool us.
3: Oh, yeah.
6: Let's kick it.
3: Settle down. Okay. All right, stop. Vanilla, I'm too warm for this.
1: I thought you were going to collaborate and listen.
3: No, I can't. I can't collaborate and listen when it's this hot.
1: Oh, a hair cooler than yesterday. 34, sunny and windy. You might get a thunderstorm tonight. 29 tomorrow with showers and 26 on Sunday. 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Soak up those Saskatchewan skies with a new ice cream family tradition. Lieutenant Dan's in Stonebridge and Brighton. Epic vibes all summer.
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1: Hi, this is Lisa.
2: Hey, Lisa, how are you? Hey, first off, may I be the first to say happy Friday.
1: Happy Friday to you as well, finally. This has been a hot week, and I'm not complaining about it.
3: Okay, hot week, and then someone pointed out to me this week that we are in the midst of five solid weeks with no days off. Like, you know what I mean? There's no stats for this entire next month.
2: So, Sherry,
1: that's not nice.
2: Go sit in your car.
3: I'm sorry.
2: Why did
3: right.
2: you tell us that?
3: Okay.
2: I could live uneducated, not realizing that there wasn't a long weekend coming up because I don't have the common sense to look forward in my calendar. But now you've reminded me.
1: Oh, and then we're going to have kids out of school right away. Well, that wasn't nice.
2: Okay, now, Lisa, you go sit in your car. Why are you telling me this?
3: Okay. Lisa, what are you calling us about?
1: So, embarrassing things.
3: Mm, yeah,
1: We've all done this. You're out in the wild. Someone's like, hey, gives you a good wave. You're like, oh, I don't know them, but I'll wave back. And then you realize they weren't actually waving at you.
2: Oh, yes.
1: You're waving at the person behind you.
2: It's okay for me.
3: Yeah?
2: Because I'm a friendly guy.
3: Yeah.
2: If somebody waves at me and then I wave and then I realize that they're waving at someone behind me and I quickly drop my hand, and because of the relationship between the waver and the wavee, they never drop eye contact.
3: Right.
2: And they don't notice that I intercepted the wave. I'm okay. It's when I throw my hand in the air to wave at this stranger, and I see them change the direction of their eye focus, which means that they're noticing me, and then they drop their hand and start to shake their head.
3: No, not you. Now I'm embarrassed.
1: Oh, yeah. I'm convinced that's what happens every time, though.
2: Why did that creep think I was waving at him?
3: Who's the awkward waving giant?
0: Sherry and Woody, Rock 102 Mornings.
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1: Well, no surprise with the hot, dry weather, and our orange heat warning continues. There are 33 RMs in the province with fire bans right now. That includes the RM of Corman Park that surrounds Saskatoon. So if you're just outside town, no controlled burns, no open fires.
2: Hey, who's this?
3: Hey, how's it going? It's Corey.
2: What's up, man?
3: Not much, just chilling.
1: Just, are you?
2: Yeah, really? Mm-hmm. Don't lie to us, Corey.
3: It's a day off today. Yeah.
2: Yeah, so you must be sitting on the air conditioner at this point.
3: I'm pre-cooling the house. It's set at 20 right now to pre-cool everything before it gets real hot.
2: Oh, good idea. That's really smart. That's smart. That's smart. Because you're hot. You know, it's a thermal flywheel. Don't ask me how I know that.
1: What's up, Corey?
3: I heard you're looking for something that you find, like, really embarrassing.
2: You know, it's embarrassing, but it's not that big a deal. But when it happens, it's like, oh, God, why?
3: I haven't drank in like 10 years. My wife and I both quit drinking when we had kids.
2: Okay.
3: So last week I thought I'd be like, okay, we're going to have a bottle of wine or something. So I went to the liquor store, which was the first time I've been to a liquor store in 10 years, and completely forgot about the prices of things. But anyway, so I was like, okay, I'm for sure going to go on the wine because that's the cheapest thing. And so anyway, I get down the wine aisle and there's all these like fancy bottles of wine and stuff. And I'm like, okay, but we really liked, before we stopped drinking 10 years ago, is like the same kind of wine you drink when you're in high school.
1: Oh, no. Boons.
3: Like, okay, so we got like this girls' night out strawberry watermelon wine. And then, so that's the one I really wanted, but I'm like, there's no way I'm grabbing that one. And it's like $10. I was like, that's a sweet deal. So I'm standing there, I'm like, okay, we're going to go with something a little more sophisticated. So I walked over to the Barefoot Pink Moscato, and that's what I went with.
1: So you were too scared to buy Girls Night Out. You thought that Barefoot was more manly.
3: It was definitely not masculine enough.
2: It just sounds manly, though.
3: Well, I was thinking maybe like Baby Duck would be a bit of a step up.
2: Oh, the Baby Duck.
1: Oh, none of us are classy
2: so
1: enough for that.
2: So many blackouts from the Baby Duck.
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12: Hey, it's Lacey. How are you?
13: We're okay, Lacey. I mean, who can complain when it's nice out? Like, really?
14: Right now, especially. Like, yeah. Now's a perfect
13: nice
14: temperature.
13: Nice time right now, yeah.
12: I don't know about that. I can complain when it's this hot.
14: Okay. Okay, good point. What's on your mind?
12: I was calling today because you guys are talking about things that you're embarrassed about.
14: Well, yeah, like, these are human condition things that we all do, and why are they embarrassing?
12: Well, mine is using gift cards.
13: Really?
12: I feel like a giant cheapskate when I go somewhere and then just be like, hey, it's free.
14: Yeah, I feel the same way,
13: really?
14: Actually. Yeah, I don't know why. It's just like...
13: But someone gifted it to
14: you. I know.
13: Or, I mean, if you're stealing gift cards and then using them, that's a different story.
12: Because I know that money has been put forward to buy this gift card,
14: but
12: I still feel like a cheapskate. Like, I probably got $1,000 worth of gift cards for different places in my purse right now that I just haven't used.
13: Well, wow. I'll tell you what. You can give them to me. I'm a cheapskate.
14: Okay, let me ask. Is there a dollar amount left on a gift card that you will not spend? Like, if there is less than, Woody, $2 on a gift card, are you still going to put that towards something?
12: I guess it depends. Like, if I have $2 left on a Tim Hortons gift card and I'm buying a $4 coffee, I'll use it. If I have, like, a clothing store or restaurant gift card, it's like, yeah, I'm probably not going to put this $4 towards my $100 bill.
13: The reality is it always seems to take forever for them to figure it out, you know?
14: Yeah.
13: As there's a big line at the cash register,
14: yes!
13: And they're like, okay, let me figure out this. You've got 41 cents here on this pair of blue jeans that's $250.
14: Oh,
13: Let's
14: God.
13: See if we can't make this work.
12: Ha ha ha.

0: on. It is now time for Sherry and Woody's morning announcements.
1: Well, Sherry, hear that?
2: Yeah?
1: That's the sound of temperature records breaking across the province yesterday as our orange heat warning continues. Gardening expert Jill Van Dyvendyke reminds us how to water our plants.
2: And you water directly into the soil, not necessarily on the flowers themselves. So just lift up those leaves and water right into the pot around the edges. And then usually when we're watering more, when it's hot like this, you want to fertilize more.
3: Oh.
1: Okay. 23 communities broke weather records yesterday, with Nipawin recording the hottest temperature in Canada at 37.5 degrees.
3: Meanwhile, while checking in on the wildfire situation, we are off to a much slower start to the season. There are 5 active wildfires in Saskatchewan right now, 71 so far this year. That compares to more than 200 by this time last year.
1: Some good news is we hear that bear spray incidents are down so far this year in Saskatoon. That's according to Police Chief Cam McBride.
4: But looking at the statistics in 2026, we are down significantly from 2025.
1: In the first 4 months of this year, there were 105 bear spray incidents compared to 177 bear spray incidents of the same time last year, compared to zero when I was a kid.
3: There's that. There is that. Well, the Canadians are in must-win mode with Game 5 of the East Final tonight in Carolina, but the team has more than hockey on their minds as we hear that 4-time Stanley Cup winner Claude Lemieux reportedly died by suicide this week. He just carried the torch into the Bell Centre back on Monday night.
1: Keeping with hockey, Canada beat the U.S. 4-0 yesterday in the Men's World Hockey Championship, advancing to the semifinals, but Oilers defenseman Evan Bouchard left the game. A hit to the head left him unconscious on the ice.
3: And starting in 2027, Rider fans will have to subscribe to a streaming service to catch all the games. The CFL has signed a deal with DAZN for exclusive Saturday night broadcasts. Commissioner Stewart, I have so many great ideas, Johnston, doesn't seem too concerned about making us pay for another subscription.
5: What I'd say is we should be excited. 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
3: The bulk of the games will still appear on TSN, including the Grey Cup, while YouTube will carry preseason games and all-access coverage.
1: Your sports for the Saskatoon Berries Baseball Club.
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1: Just for talking.
3: Sunny, windy today.
6: Feel the power of the wind.
3: 34 this afternoon. We might see a thunderstorm this evening. 29 tomorrow with some showers. And 26 on Sunday.
0: The hairband. Hot tub. Time machine.
3: Okay, we're in 1986.
1: Yeah.
3: Right over there, Poison.
1: Brett Michaels is one of the prettiest men I've ever seen.
3: I was just going to say, is Bret Hart not super beautiful?
1: Michaels. Hart's the wrestler.
3: That's right.
1: Yep. Time machine sometimes screws your brain up, people. It's okay.
3: Bret Michaels. Well, actually, they're both in the hot tub with us. Weird. From the album, Look What the Cat Dragged In, Talk Dirty to Me, Sherry and Woody's hairband hot tub.

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0: cold sun with Sherry and Woody. There will be so many sunburnt sports parents after this weekend.
1: Well, at this point, like, the sun shouldn't be a surprise to anyone. We've been hot for a good couple of days here. 34 today, so we'll see if we break any temperature records. Wow, tomorrow's 29 will seem cool by comparison.
0: Morning, who's this?
2: Erin calling in from Melford this morning.
0: Erin, how are you?
2: Oh, I am well. How are you guys?
0: Oh, I am well.
1: Well. Happy Friday. What's going on?
2: Well, I desperately, as a kid, wanted to do a cartwheel. That seemed to be like the top level skill that every kid should have.
1: Okay, so this is the thing you wanted to do as a kid, that skill you wish you had, which, by the way, has not ever come up in adulthood. Have you ever been challenged to do one as an adult?
2: Never.
0: The thing is, one of the only things I can do is a cartwheel.
1: Stop. You cannot.
0: Oh. I could cartwheel like a sun gun. I could cartwheel my legs straight, my knees not bent. I'm not talking like lame-ass dad's side cartwheel. I can cartwheel like I'm Olga Zanamilyanchuk.
1: I'm sorry?
0: I think she was a figure skater.
1: Yeah, a lot of cartwheels. They do. Wow. Okay, well, now I need to see this, but you're going to get so hurt. So what do I want more?
2: I think that's a win-win either way.
1: I mean,
0: yeah. Wow. You too, quit conspiring.
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1: Nice little start to the season for our Saskatoon Berries baseball team last night. 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They beat the Beavers 13-3. 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
3: It's Carlo calling in just to check on you guys and see how you're doing.
4: Well, thanks for the check-in, the safety. What do they call that? Wellness check? Is that what they call it?
3: Well, something like that. But, you know, I heard, Woody, that apparently you couldn't pop a wheelie when you were a kid.
4: Couldn't pop a wheelie, saved my life. Nope.
1: That was his skill that he coveted but never ended up making it a reality.
3: Did you go to special classes or anything like that?
4: I tried to do some pop a wheelie training. I went to a special pop a wheelie course and I failed.
1: You had a pop a wheelie tutor.
3: Oh, you know, even I could do that with my limited skills. So just saying. So when I was a kid, we had little things like there were like seasons at school. Okay, so there was marble season and there was yo-yo season and stuff like that. And I really, really wished I had a yo-yo. I had multiple yo-yos.
4: Really?
3: And I wish I had the skills to, you know, you see guys with yo-yos and what they can do with them, eh?
4: Mm-hmm.
3: And I could never master that. So I flunked out on the yo-yo stuff.
4: So you were a kid that collected yo-yos and you're picking on me that I couldn't pop a wheelie?
1: Well, it's a real nerd calling the kettle a dork situation.
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11: Hi, I am just calling to say that the skill I wanted as a kid desperately was to be able to do the splits.
4: Okay,
11: and
4: okay, now hold on now.
11: Not the side splits, only the middle splits.
4: Okay, hold on now. Who is this?
11: This is Steph.
4: Steph, I'd just like to point out to you that I classify myself as a very flexible man, can barely get my feet about 4 feet apart.
11: I'm about at that too, and never accomplish it. After weeks and weeks and weeks of practice, I couldn't get more than probably 4 feet.
1: When you are a kid, there's always splits kids. in your class who at every story time is sitting around a circle. They decide to go full splits just to show off that they can.
4: Those splits kids are so annoying. You're playing duck, duck, goose, and all of a sudden somebody goes to sit down, and instead of just doing the stumbly crumble into the folded legs, they go full split. What's wrong with you?
11: Yeah, I was so desperate to be one of those pick-me splits people, and it was never going to happen for me.

0: 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It is now time for Sherry Moody's morning announcements.
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2: Sherry, let's start with CFL Commissioner Stewart. 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
4: Starting in 2027, yeah. 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
2: The bulk of the games, of course, will still appear on TSN. But Johnston, you've done enough stuff now.
4: You're good. A lot of changes
2: have a
4: there.
2: Seat.
4: Well, as we end the week,
5: hot stuff coming through.
4: Yeah. And it continues to come through as our orange heat warning continues. 23 communities broke temperature records yesterday, including the Saskatoon area. But the hottest place in Canada, the Nipawin Airport, clocking in at 37.5 degrees.
2: What a difference, Sherry, that a couple weeks make. Like, it was snowing.
4: Yeah.
2: May-long weekend, and now we've got weather-breaking warm temperatures. Matt Siemens with the Sask Lakes website says that some areas with fire bans haven't even got their water turned on yet.
6: Can't even get water out of the taps or whatever, so you're either like boiling water or, you know, you got to make sure you're bringing your own. So it's kind of a weird situation where we've hit, you know, such a swing.
2: He recommends if you're heading out camping, check if there's a fire ban before you bring all your gear.
4: Tonight in Game 5 of the Eastern Conference Final, the Hurricanes want to reach the Stanley Cup round for the first time in 20 years, and the Canadians are hoping to bounce back after two straight losses at home. Winner of this series will battle Vegas for the Cup.
2: Of course, we know the Canadians are in must-win territory, but their hearts are also broken as we hear four-time Stanley Cup winner Claude Lemieux, who was just at the Bell Center carrying up the torch for the Habs Monday night, has unfortunately died by suicide this
4: week. Wow, that is super sad.
2: Your sports for Don Wehage and Sons Trucking and Excavating.
4: Our tropical weather continues.
2: Kids, might I recommend instead of a lemonade stand, start a steel drum stand. But like not busking, sell steel drums. There's got to be great margins there.
4: You're going to need a lot of money up front, but it'll pay off in the end. Sunny, windy today. 34 is our high. Might see a thunderstorm tonight. 29 tomorrow with some showers and 26 on Sunday. 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

0: 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Hey, nothing helps your self-esteem more than competing in the Saskatchewan Marathon.
1: Oh, yeah, that's coming up Sunday.
0: You don't have to finish strong. You don't even have to follow the route.
1: What are you talking about? If I were to compete in the marathon right now, that would not help my self-esteem at all.
0: If you were to compete right now, you wouldn't finish till maybe next Tuesday.
1: I'd finish next year.
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1: Call me crazy, Sherry, but this has been an odd little heat wave.
0: Well, crazy, I do agree that we have been way above the normal daytime highs for the end of May.
1: Yeah.
0: I will say, though, this odd heat, there's something about it kind of gets me going. And there are things that I find oddly hot, Woody.
2: Yeah, baby. Yeah.
1: Really? Like what?
0: For instance, a man with a hand tattoo.
1: A man with a hand tattoo? Isn't that a book about an assassin or something? Or
0: the man that's a girl with the butterfly tramp stamp.
1: I don't know.
0: Something. Well, it got to the point.
1: The girl with pet butterflies.
0: It got to the point where my husband was considering getting one.
1: Oh, really?
0: And I started really working on being like, yeah, you know, you probably should get one. Like, knowing the whole time that I really wanted him to get a hand tattoo.
1: Oh, so you find that oddly hot, eh? You know what I find oddly hot?
0: What are you
1: that's
0: doing?
1: It's remarkable. When a woman's flannel pajamas cover up her yammas, that's oddly hot to me.
0: What are yammas?
1: Oddly hot to me. When a woman hits the sack looking like a lumberjack, that's oddly hot to me.
0: Please stop doing this.
1: Fine. I was having fun. Flannel pajamas are oddly hot to me. I find them very attractive.
0: Like the button up all the way, full pants, flannel pajamas.
1: The more button, the better we are.
0: Okay.
1: There's more buttons to undo then.
0: Oh, you do like a project.
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1: So close on a Friday. Our brains have officially melted at this point. No, we're sending somebody to see AC/DC at Princess Auto Stadium in Winnipeg, Sunday, September 20th. This is your tickets to the show. This is your gas money. This is your hotel. And all you have to do is text us when you hear an AC/DC song. 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

0: It's odd. I just like blue collar men and their scents.
1: Their like scents?
2: Maybe now, just narrow that down.
1: Is this a metaphor? Like they've got such great scents.
0: Like their smells. And when I say smells, I mean like, you know, depending what their trade is, whether it's concrete or they might smell like diesel or they might smell like gasoline, you know. They might smell like wood. Like, I mean, that might be odd to some people, but it's not to me.
1: No, it's not odd at all.
0: It might be odd, though, when I go up and I see them and I just, like, smell them.
1: Yeah.
2: That might be where you're going wrong. Yeah.
1: Yeah. Walking onto a job site and, excuse me, I don't have a hard hat, but I'd like to smell you.
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1: Hey, Drew, how are you?
2: I'm doing okay today.
3: Are you oddly attracted to odd things?
2: Too many to mention. Some that might incriminate me. I don't know.
1: All right. Well, with our, you know, odd heat for the end of May, tell us, what's something you find oddly hot?
2: Well, definitely vacuuming is a big thing.
1: Vacuuming?
3: Like, yeah. You doing it or like someone else doing it?
2: Well, I do not personally become aroused by vacuuming myself. No, but...
3: So you're a vacuum voyeur.
2: Yeah, I think that's the thing. Peeping through windows. I mean, really, when my wife gets done up in her, you know, what girls get vacuuming in? My wife puts on tank top shorts and just starts living her best life, and it just...
3: Oh, I see. So it's kind of like the around-the-house lazy clothes that people vacuum in.
2: Essentially. Well, maybe it's that. Maybe it's the actual vacuuming itself. I don't know. I'd have to do some scientific testing to determine.
1: Drew, so I can picture myself when I vacuum at home. It is, yeah, slobby home clothes, probably no bra. So there's a lot of motion happening. Maybe that's helping. Happening.
2: Could probably start a TikTok with that, just women vacuuming.
3: Vacuumingmoms.com.
1: TM, TM.
3: Oh.

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2: 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The new fridge is almost here.
1: Oh, I meant the snow. But that's even cooler.
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2: 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Ooh, and don't forget, we need helmets and bike locks as well. 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And that's what's happening around Saskatoon. I'm Whitney.

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1: We'll see if we break any temperature records today. 34 this afternoon. Sunny, windy. Might see a thunderstorm tonight. Showers in 29 tomorrow. 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
2: Well, Sherry, yesterday wasn't all sweat and sadness.
1: Sadness?
2: No. The neighbor deck party I had was reminiscent of a Jimmy Buffett Corona commercial. I'd done everything. I had the Coronas in the ice. I had appetizers. I had little umbrellas for cocktail drinks, and I had big umbrellas for our heads. I had everything covered. The neighbors were walking in from the park. It was a wonderful evening.
1: Oh.

0: humiliated myself.
1: Why?
0: As a Saskatchewan man, I may have to turn in my buddy hug and hole punch my man card. I don't know why, but I find it so embarrassing when I can't open a bottle of beer that's not a twist off. Like, it's a birthright. Someone hands you a bottle of Corona that you should be able to open it on any part of your body if you're from Saskatchewan.
1: Classic, especially guy move to take that bottle that needs a bottle opener and just go donk on the edge of the table.
0: Or I grabbed one Corona bottle. I thought, no problem. Everyone's looking at me. I'm going to be cool. I grabbed another Corona bottle out of the ice, flipped it upside down, and somehow opened the upside down one.
1: Party foul.
0: Then I tried to make it look like I did it on purpose. There's beer going everywhere.
1: Okay, can I make you feel slightly better? Now, no one was around when I did this yesterday, but you know that moment when you're trying to get into your underwear, your gitch, or like for me, it was my bikini bottom yesterday.
0: Oh, yeah.
1: And you do the thing where you put your foot through, but it catches and you do the...
0: The jumpy
1: the stumble
0: one
1: jump?
0: Foot. Yeah, the stumble jump 1 foot.
1: Why is it so embarrassing? No one can see me.
0: Sherry, everyone could see you. You were also at my deck party.
1: I forgot about that part.
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1: 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Pretty Reckless. When I wake up.
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1: It's Adam from Rostern.
2: Hey, buddy. What's the temperature out in Rostern this morning? What's the feel? What's the vibe?
1: Hot as balls.
2: Already hot as balls in Rostern?
3: That's the first time I've ever heard that example used about Rostern. Usually it's like warm as Mennonite crisp.
2: What? Mennonite crisp? That's a recipe I've never tried.
3: Well, I meant to say rhubarb Mennonite, no. But I just thought Mennonite crisp. Why not?
2: Adam, what's on your mind today?
1: Well, you guys want to know what we find embarrassing, even though everybody does it?
2: Okay, yeah. Human condition. These are things we all do, but what do you find just kind of mortifying?
3: Mm-hmm.
1: Spilling food on my shirt. It happens all the time. Every shirt I own has a stain, like right on the chest.
2: Mm-hmm.
3: Now,
1: whether it's mustard, ketchup, whatever it is.
3: What is more embarrassing, having a mustard stain or getting caught wearing a baby bib?
1: You know, that's a bit of a toss-up. Going to a barbecue or whatever, I'm always nervous because I'm going to spill something.
2: Can we normalize bibs? Can we all just
3: why
2: accept?
3: Not?
2: Like, why
3: can't we? Why are the babies the only one that get the bibs? I want a man bib.
1: I never thought I'd hear you say that, Woody, but yes.
2: Screw you, you little idiot. You can't even walk.
3: Save the bibs for us walkers. We're busy walking over here.
1: A baby spills, and everybody thinks that was cute. But I do it, and all of a sudden, I'm a big fat slob.

Okay, could you move a little bit to the right? Oh, wait. Back to the left? Perfect. You're in the middle of 60 minutes of nonstop rock. Rock 102.

0: Def Leppard, Animal with Sherry and Woody. Happy Friday. We have a whole bunch of those community garage sales going on around town, so kind of an easy way to hit a bunch at once.
1: Yeah.
0: They're happening in East College Park, Stonebridge, and Massey Place this weekend.
1: Hey, who's this?
2: Hi, this is Lisa.
1: Hey, Lisa, how are you? Hey, first off, may I be the first to say Happy Friday.
2: Happy Friday to you as well, finally. This has been a hot week, and I'm not complaining about it.
0: Okay, hot week, and then someone pointed out to me this week that we are in the midst of 5 solid weeks with no days off. Like, you know what I mean? There's no stats for this entire next month.
1: So, Sherry,
2: that's not nice.
1: Go sit in your car.
0: I'm sorry.
1: Why did you tell us that? I could live uneducated, not realizing that there wasn't a long weekend coming up because I don't have the common sense to look forward in my calendar. But now you've reminded me.
2: Oh, and then we're going to have kids out of school right away. Well, that wasn't nice.
1: Okay, now, Lisa, you go sit in your car. Why are you telling me this?
0: Okay, Lisa, what are you calling us about?
2: So, embarrassing things.
0: Yeah, we've all done it.
2: We've all done this. You're out in the wild. Someone's like, hey, give me a good wave. You're like, oh, I don't know them, but I'll wave back. And then you realize they weren't actually waving at you.
1: Oh, yes.
2: You're waving at the person behind you.
1: It's okay for me.
0: Yeah?
1: Because I'm a friendly guy.
0: Yeah.
1: If somebody waves at me and then I wave, and then I realize that they're waving at someone behind me, and I quickly drop my hand, and because of the relationship between the waver and the wavee, they never drop eye contact.
0: Right.
1: And they don't notice that I intercepted the wave. I'm okay. It's when I throw my hand in the air to wave at this stranger, and I see them change the direction of their eye focus, which means that they're noticing me, and then they drop their hand and start to shake their head.
0: No, not you. Now I'm embarrassed.
2: Oh, yeah. I'm convinced that's what happens every time, though.
1: Why did that creep think I was waving at him?
0: Who's the awkward waving giant?
3: Sherry and Woody. 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

0: to thrill.
1: What are you doing?
0: Oh, I'm just texting the radio station the name of the song so I can go to Winnipeg and watch AC/DC. Just
1: okay.
0: How do you spell thrill? Thrill. Why is it? Spell correct it.
1: Somebody is going to see AC/DC at Winnipeg's Princess Auto Stadium September 20th. 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
0: Yeah.
1: And as Woody demonstrated, when you hear an AC/DC song, text the title to 306-938-3733 for your chance to qualify.
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3: Good morning, guys. This is Jen.
0: How are you?
3: I'm good. How are you guys?
0: Hot, but like hot. not hot like you're hot. I'm hot like I'm hot.
3: Like you're uncomfortable.
0: Yeah.
3: I mean, I'd rather be hot though than snow in May.
0: You know, this has been a month of everything.
1: It really has.
0: If you really think about it, we've had snow, we've had frost, we've had 36 degrees. Like, there's been everything in this May.
3: Everything.
1: Wow.
3: You guys want to know why I'm calling?
0: I guess at this point we should probably ask. Yeah.
3: So you guys are talking about things that are embarrassing, even if nobody's around.
0: Yeah.
1: Embarrassing for no reason.
0: This, you know.
3: So yeah, my family's actually leaving me. Well, they're coming back, but they're leaving me for the weekend. So I will leave by myself. And classic, I'm going to trip up the stairs at least once. And I'm going to be embarrassed about it, even though it's just me and my dog at home.
1: Okay, I'm so with you. It's like, wow, you're really excited about those stairs. Hey, self, you couldn't wait to get up those stairs, hey?
3: But you don't even think you're going that fast up them, and all of a sudden you're like face planted.
1: Just real stair horny over here.
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You can catch those in Stonebridge, Massey Place, East College Park, and if your neighborhood is on the list but I don't know about it, shoot us a text, 306-938-3733. 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
0: Oh, man. Shout out to all of our outside working friends. We broke a temperature record here in the Saskatoon area. Yesterday, we didn't get as hot as Nipawin. They had the hottest temperature in Canada yesterday, 37.5 degrees. Today's 34, looking balmy by comparison. New Pretty Reckless when I wake up.

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1: Okay, I love the tree flowers, and I love how they've all bloomed just this week. Crab apples, lilacs have started, plum trees, choke cherries, and enjoy it while it lasts because this season is very short with the flowering trees. I don't love how the mosquito population has also bloomed this week. Mowing the lawn yesterday, in the heat, they were still biting. It's Mellencamp, Rock 102.

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0: Offspring, Rock 102. We've had so many incredible stories about the weirdest bugs in your mouth. And when I say incredible, I mean disgusting. Yesterday, we heard from James. And I mean, this weekend's the first weekend where it is nothing but fishing in the entire province. So this is a good reminder. Watch where you put your mealworms.
1: I bought, a little packet of those mealworms for ice fishing. And yeah. I had it sitting on the counter and I had my inhaler beside it. And one decided to crawl out of the package and into the inhaler. And when I took it and took a puff, I inhaled a mealworm.
0: That has got to be the weirdest, grossest story ever.
1: Luckily, it didn't stay in. So, but it wasn't. It was weird, and I coughed it right back out. But it was weird.
2: I guess you lost the instructions. The worm's supposed to go in the fish's mouth.
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0: State of Shock, Rock 102. There is a lot of garage sales going on this weekend, and I got Todd, who is wanting to let you know about maybe the biggest one in the city, at least that's open right now. Todd, what's going on?
1: Well, we're doing a fundraiser for the Stair Climb Challenge for Luther Care Communities.
0: Luther Care Communities.
1: Yeah.
0: You are doing a fundraiser, which means you have a massive garage sale. Where is it going? What can I find?
1: Oh, there's everything from soup to nuts there, and we're having it at 1802 Alexandra Avenue.
0: 1802 Alexandra Avenue.
1: Drive down the South Alley.
0: Drive down the South Alley. I'm giving it a jingle.
1: You'll see balloons and signs, and there's something for everybody there.
0: Right on. Okay, and how long is this garage sale going on?
1: It's on till 4 o'clock, and we're having a barbecue at lunchtime. And Jay is the barbecue technician.
0: Jay Richards.
1: Yep.
0: That guy can grill a mean burger, I hear.
1: Well, that's what I'm going to find out.
0: Okay, for the Stairway Challenge, what song do you want?
1: Stairway to Heaven.

0: Highway to Heaven.
1: Stairway to Heaven, that one, for the Stairway Challenge, which is going on for Luther Care. And they've got a fundraiser right now at 1802 Alexandra Avenue in the form of a garage sale. So y'all know, we all love to get stuff. Another man's, what is it, not so much nice stuff is another man's treasure or something like that? 1802 Alexandra Avenue. I'm just giving it a jingle so you remember. 1802 Alexandra Avenue. My boss told me not to sing on the air, so I'll stop it. But that's where the garage sale is. Lots of garage sales going on this weekend. You got the Stonebridge one, Massey Place, East College Park. Three incredible community garage sales also happening. Here's I Mother Earth.

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6: 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That's what's happening around Saskatoon. I'm Whitney.
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doesn't hate you. You just aren't buying her the right stuff. And then you're leaving the socks all over the place. And maybe if you said thank you every now and then because you're always doing the dishes and you're just sitting on the couch. Anyway, 36 degrees yesterday is what we got to. That was a record breaker. And in fact, there were a ton of records broken around the province. It was insane hot. Today, a little bit more reasonable, but still hot as balls, man. So heads up on that. You're going to need your water close by today. Get one of those camelbacks. You know what I mean? Those backpacks. They're the best. Here's BTO. Ain't seen nothing yet. Rock 102.

Nirvana, Rock 102, if Carolina wins tonight. And they won't. I mean, the Habs are going to pull through. They always do. I mean, this is how Canadian teams work, right? We like to lose at home, and then we win on the road? Is that... I'm making stuff up because I just want to... I want the Habs to win. And if you make facts up about sports, I've noticed, people get in on it. They're like, yeah, yeah, that's true. Yeah, the Habs only win at away games. Vegas sweeping Colorado. So if Carolina wins tonight, it is a battle of the calls. Carolina, Colorado. Here's Big Sugar.

0: That is the Sheepdogs, Rock 102. Guess what I got? I got some breaking news, okay? This is very cool. This is news that you can actually use with Whitney. AC/DC coming to Winnipeg, okay? This is happening in September, September 20th. And we're going to send you there. We got tickets to the show, money for gas, a place to crash, a little bit extra so you can get some merch. And we all know merch ain't cheap these days. This is going on at the Princess Auto Stadium in Winnipeg. Everything good comes from Princess Auto. Here's what I want you to do. Starting Monday, every time you hear an AC/DC song, you text Rock 102 with the name of that song. Now, the crucial piece in this is that you need to add Rock 102 as a contact. That way, if you are doing something else and you don't have free hands, you could just quickly send it and say these exact words. Hey Siri, text Rock 102.
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0: The name of this AC/DC song is Big Gun. Then we see your text, we call someone at random, and that means you have qualified, okay? We're going to take a few qualifiers. Coming up on Friday, we will be giving away one pair of AC/DC tickets to win.

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2: Okay, we got the Edgar Winter Group. This is an incredible text. Thank you for texting this in. 306-938-3733. Someone who was working outside, they didn't leave their name, but they said they are hot as hell. They said, I know it's not as hot as yesterday, but it is still burning. Yeah, we still have a heat warning, man. 29 is what we're at right now in the Humidex. It is set to get warmer. Supposed to get some showers, though, tonight, and things really cooling off over the next few days. So whatever is really hot right now, we are going to get some rain, and I hate to say that to the farmers who are seeding, because we're 52% already seeded in Saskatchewan. My gosh, give them a round of applause. What was that, just last week where we were like, oh my gosh, we're so behind. Man, you farmers work fast. Gosh. This one going out to you guys. If you're on the tractor, if you're on the air, what is it, air sprayer? What's that thing, air can? Air hot air? Here's Edgar Winter!

0: We know there ain't no free rides, man. 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But wow, it's paying off. 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Nice job, farmers. God, y'all work so hard. Okay, hello. How we doing? It is the takeover. You call me. I add a song on 306-938-3733.
1: Hi, can I request a song?
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1: Can you play Runaway by Slade?
0: Yes, I love that song.

If there was ever an 80s song that was 80s zinging, that would be the one. Slade, Run, Run, Run Away, Rock 102. This one going out by text, it is Glorious Sons, SOS.

0: 306-938-3733. You call the takeover, you make a request. That's how it works. Who's this?
1: This is Kendall Smurf.
0: Kendall Smurf.
1: Yeah, I tried calling you a couple, or texting you a couple times.
0: Oh, Kendall! Okay, I know what we're getting at. I think I know what this one is.
1: Mm-hmm.
0: Is it In Excess?
1: Yeah.
0: Yeah, okay, I love this song. Which one you want?
1: Never Tear Us Apart.
0: Gosh, I love this band. Aren't they so good?
1: They are.
0: And you want to send this out to someone, right?
1: To my wife, just like to hopefully perk her up a bit.

That one for Kendall's wife. Man, that's a romantic one. In Excess, Never Tear Us Apart. Rock 102, 306-938-3733. It is in the 30s today. It is going to be not as bad as yesterday, but still not like, you know, it's going to be warm and awesome. Let's say that. Let's say that. If you're working outside, though, which this texter is, wants to give a shout out to all the welders out there.

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0: That's what we're doing today. In this 30-something degree day, you are still outside. You're still working your bag off. You got swass. You don't care because you're bringing home the bacon for the family. Little shout out to you. 306-938-3733, and you tell me what requests, what songs you want to hear. 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Hello.
1: I'd love to hear anything by Monster Magnet.
0: Oh, yes. Let's do that. What are you up to today?
1: Actually, just doing a little bit of work.
0: Okay. What does that mean? What kind of work is it?
1: I am just working for the union right now, actually.
0: Ooh, everybody's working for the union.
1: Nice.
0: I'm going to stop now. All right, we've peaked. I better let you go.

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Wish You Were Here, Rock 102. Did you know the saxophone player for Pink Floyd died just this week? Sad story, man. And you know what? I always say we need more sax in rock. So if you got a kid who's like in grade six and they're just starting band, I say push the saxophone because that instrument makes every single damn thing cooler, like 10, 20% cooler. If I had a saxophone right now, this would be 20% cooler, and I could easily get a sound clip, but it just doesn't sound the same, you know? If you can play it, man, that feels good. Anyway, this one going out to Gavin, texting in, excited about winning Saskatoon Berries tickets coming up this weekend. We got the home opener at Karen's Field. Yeah, a little bit of rain, but that ain't going to stop you. Don't worry about it. Here's Tom Cochran.

Tom Cochran, first game of the season for the Berries. They win against Weyburn 13-3. And, of course, they are coming this weekend to Saskatoon. You got Karens Field, 4 o'clock on Saturday. They are calling for a little bit of rain on Saturday, but I'm not sure when. And I'm assuming it's just going to kind of come and go. So do not plan around the rain. You know how Saskatchewan is, right? It'll maybe come and maybe go. 1 o'clock on Sunday as well. Plus, a little bit of rain ain't going to. It's 37,000 degrees right now. You kidding me? I'd love some rain. Huh? This one going out to anyone working outside. It's Rage Against the Machine. Got this text in. Also, Tom Morello hosting his own festival, and he's got some pretty wicked acts coming, like Pretty Reckless. Jack Black's going to be there. The list goes on. It's

Yes, I like that. Rage Against the Machine. We've got some Gorilla Radio, and if you are hot today, you get a request. Text it in, though. Our phones are being weird. 306-938-3733. That's the number to text. The takeover is for Northern Factory Workwear. Get it out!

and that heat is probably rocking you. It is going to be rocking you all day long. And then it's going to get a little bit better. Actually, tonight we might be getting some rain. So I know you're like, I got to get my lawn watered. Don't worry about it. The Mother Nature is going to do it for you tonight. Maybe even tomorrow. Maybe even on Sunday. But I imagine it's just going to kind of come in little spurts. So hopefully, when you are on the tractor seating, it is not going to affect any seating, which, by the way, 52% complete. I don't know how these farmers

0: do it, but they do it well. 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We got Shani. 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
1: 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I would love to hear When Dolphins Cry by Live.
0: Ah, one of my faves.

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Nickelback, Rock 102. It is hot, 34. We got a high for today, 29 tomorrow, 26. Now, these are all incredible highs. These are the kind of highs we want. Now, heads up, though, there is going to be some rain coming tonight. So the good thing about this is you won't have to water your lawn. Mother Nature is going to do it for you. And Sunday, it might just kind of roll in and roll back out. And then Monday as well. Looks like actually quite a bit of rain for the next few days. And it's good for your lawn, but it's not good for seeding. We are 52% so far complete. I guess it is good for the seed that's already in the ground, maybe? Farmers, you tell me. You're better at this than I am. Weather is for Saskatoon Wildlife Federation. We got fishing open all over Saskatchewan. If you don't have a wildlife membership, what you doing? It's more fun with friends. Here's Joan Jett.

0: around. Our Lady Peace, Rock 102. Lots of people working outside. We got Jordy, who's got a good tip if you are a lawn caresman and you've got yourself a riding mower.
1: If I get my leg just the right angle on the riding mower,
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0: this is a hot tip. 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

They were the youngest team in the NHL when they won the Stanley Cup, the Montreal Canadiens. And that was back in 1993, which is where this song is from. So, yes, when Montreal plays, I try and play a song from 1993 to give them some, you know, oomph, extra, I don't know, luck. And I've been staying away from this one. It was one of the biggest songs in 1993. You know all the dang words to it. Because I thought maybe it would give them, like, bad luck. But so far, we haven't been doing great in this series. We are in a must-win situation tonight. So let's roll it. I say we take the chance. Here's Beck, Loser, Rock 102. But this one, oh, I was going to say going out to that team they're playing, but I'm not, just in case that gives us bad luck. I don't know how hockey luck works.

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4: 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And Saskatoon, you always show up in a big way for this event. Ooh, and don't forget, we need helmets and bike locks as well. 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And that's what's happening around Saskatoon. I'm Whitney.
9: We're back. Yes, I'm right behind you. And we're bringing you another 60 minutes of nonstop rock. It starts right now. Rock 102.

0: Sean. That is Rise Against, and I have some breaking news. My friends, is news you can use with Whitney. I just made that up and I like it. AC/DC coming to Winnipeg. You may know this already. September 20th. Okay. Did you know that coming up next Friday, we are going to be giving a pair of AC/DC tickets away. We're also going to get you a place to crash and give you money for gas and a little bit extra so you can get your merch and your beers and whatever. AC/DC at the Princess Auto Stadium. Great name. In Winnipeg, here's how you qualify. Starting on Monday, whenever you hear an AC/DC song, you text the name of that song. Then we will call you and you will be qualified, okay? We're going to pick people at total randomness, okay? So that means when I play this...
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0: The name of this AC/DC song is Money Talks. And then who knows? Maybe you'll be winning those tickets next Friday. Good luck!

0: Tragically Hip, Rock 102, it is Effet Friday, and it is too hot to care about any sort of rules or regulations when it comes to Rock 102. So if you're working outside, text in 306-938-3733. We're going to get something on the air for you. We got James. James, what are we doing, man? Something that's going to, like, fire up the people, help them with this hot-ass weather, and maybe remind them, just take a sip of water real quick.
1: Let's go Limp Bizkit. Break stuff.
0: Oh, yeah.

0: come and get it.
1: 34 degrees out there. Limp Bizkit, breaking stuff. And you might, if you are, then just maybe take a sip of water, take a break. You don't want to hurt yourself. You know what I mean? 29 degrees tomorrow. Here's the good thing. We will be getting some showers overnight. So while you're sleeping, your grass is going to get watered. Maybe a little bit on Sunday as well, and maybe on Monday. I know for the farmers, this ain't great because we are seeding. And holy man, have you guys been nailing it. 52% complete already in Saskatchewan. I mean, I know we got a late start, and that's, you know, those numbers have been higher at this time of year, but the fact that we started when we did and we are at 52%, I just give a little tip of the cap. Y'all been busting ass. Here's Twisted Sister, Rock 102. Weather is for Saskatoon Funeral Home.

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0: Collective Soul, Rock 102. Kelly is working outside today, and it is hot. Tell me the hardest thing about working in this heat, Kelly.
1: Getting enough water, having a cooler close enough to you so that when you run out, you don't have to walk so far to get it.
0: Yes. Oh, I never even thought of that. Doing, like, physical labor and then getting thirsty and then looking to see how far the water is and having to make the journey. It feels like you're walking the Sahara Desert, I'm sure.
1: Like on Sesame Street back in the day. Angua! You probably don't even remember that.
0: I have no idea what you're talking about, but I do know Sesame Street, and I love it.

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0: Billy Idol, Rock 102. We got Dexter on the line, and we've been chatting with him a little bit this week. He is seating in the tractor, so he's got a lot of time to kill. So that's the best thing. I love when y'all listen from the tractor because y'all texted lots, and we get to call you, we get to chat with you, and it's the best. That's why we do free songs for farmers. 306-938-3733, if that's who you could text. Here we go. Dexter, we were talking about the weirdest bugs in your mouth because in Cudworth, the fish flies are out. But you got something grosser?
1: It's definitely not an insect, but I definitely got cow poop in my mouth.
0: Cow poop? Yeah. How did that happen?
2: How does one do that?
1: Dad and I were pulling a calf one Easter, and I was in the middle of saying we should pull, and when I said pull, the cow had a wet part, and the rest is history.
0: From someone who's birthed before. I get it, man.
1: Super awesome.
2: Like, do you ever just ponder? I know you're out in the tractor a lot. You got a lot of time to think. Just how much money you could have made on OnlyFans from that?
3: 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I was in the-

Nickelback, Rock 102. I just want to remind you, we have got the Saskatchewan Marathon happening Sunday. So there's going to be a ton of road closures down by the river, but there are also thousands of people that are going to be partaking. And if you're doing that, I give you a little tip of the cap. It's going to be okay, probably weather-wise, in the morning on Sunday, because Sunday's high is only about 26, which is doable. Here's Shinedown. This is their new one. It's Safe and Sound. Weather's for UFCW 248.

Shine Down, Rock 102. Hey, want to remind you, there is a garage sale going on at 1802 Alexandra Avenue. I'm doing a jingle so you don't forget. 1802 Alexandra Avenue. There is a garage sale happening right now. It is a fundraiser for the stair. It's not the stairway challenge. Stair challenge. It's for Luther Care. Okay, so go there, spend your money, get some good old gems. And I will tell you, it is going to be a garage sale weekend. We got Stonebridge having their community garage sale all weekend long. Massey Place, tomorrow it starts. East College Park, same thing. So get on your garage sale pants, which are the ones with a lot of pockets, so that you can be like, oh, all I have is a 20. But really, you have more cash in the other pockets. Here's Queen.

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It's a good thing. 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

0: Fighters, Rock 102. Okay, so Kip has a weirdest bug in your mouth story. This one is going to keep you up at night. I chatted with him yesterday. He's hanging out with his nephew at a party.
1: He thought it'd be real funny when we were standing by the door and his bug came in. And he thought it'd be real funny if he grabbed it and threw it in my mouth.
0: Wait, what? A what come in?
1: A fly.
0: Okay.
1: So he grabbed this fly and he threw it in my mouth. And I took a big swig of my barley beverage and washed it down. And then we're standing there talking for about 4 or 5 minutes, and the damn thing keeps crawling out of my mouth.
0: Oh, my gosh.
1: Honest to God.
0: Back up the esophagus and out your mouth again.
1: I swear to God, he flew out of my mouth. My nephew died laughing. I don't think we stopped laughing for 2 days. It was hilarious.
0: I would pay money to see that. That is so wild.
1: It was hilarious. It was.
0: Also, they're not allowed to do that. Somebody please tell them. Here's the new one from 3 Days Grace. It's apologies.

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And that could be you. You could be rocking in Winnipeg at the AC/DC show. It is coming September 20th to Princess Auto Stadium in Winnipeg. We're giving away tickets next week, okay? So we're going to give you a pair of tickets to the AC/DC show. We are going to give you money to get you there, some gas money, a place to crash, maybe a little bit extra, you know, for some merch and stuff. $1,000 is really what you're getting. So here's what we want you to do. You listen for AC/DC songs. Okay, this is starting on Monday. Are you listening? On Monday, start. This is when it starts. It starts on Monday. Okay, so don't be texting on the weekend. Monday, when you hear an AC/DC song, you text in the name of that song. We'll pick someone at random. We'll give you a call, and you'll be qualified. Then coming up on Friday is when we give away those tickets. All right, good luck. If you need more info, rock102rocks.com. Here's a hot tip, though. 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So add us as a contact, Rock 102. The phone number is 306-938-3733. That way, when you're doing something, like with your hands, you can just say, hey, Siri, text Rock 102. Then tell us the name of the AC/DC song. You get in lickety-split, okay? That is just the little tip that I know some of the winners do. We got people who win stuff, right? Quite a bit. 306-938-3733. Text in when you hear an AC/DC song. Give us the name of that song. Here's Theory of a Dead Man.

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1: The Berries could go undefeated this year. They began their season 1-0 last night, taking out the Weyburn Beavers 13-3. And, of course, the home opener coming up tomorrow. Thankfully, with this heat, it is a 4 o'clock start. So they will probably be playing the latter half of the game, maybe under the lights. It's going to be a great time. They're at home all weekend long. Sunday is a 1 o'clock start. Wits, Ugly Kid Joel, myself, we all got the Berries gear on. Let's throw in some Boys of Summer.

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That's a hit. Love that tune. We got a good chance of rain overnight tonight, a good chance of rain overnight tomorrow night, and then a good chance of rain throughout the entirety of the weekend. Yeah, you knew this was coming. When it gets this hot, you knew it was coming. Anyhow, the weekend is going to be kind of mid-20s all the way through. Should be gorgeous. Then mid-20s all the way through next week as well. Your weather, it's for Valley Ford Hag. Your Steelers Wheel.

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0: Jonathan's on the phone. Jonathan, we are officially into bug season, and they don't care. They'll fly right into your mouth. So we're asking, what's the weirdest bug you've had fly into your mouth?
2: It was like a locust. Like, it was in the early 2000s, we had an infestation here. I don't know if you guys remember that, but...
3: I absolutely remember that. That was when there was grasshoppers literally everywhere you stepped.
2: I was in Riversdale pool area on my bike, and it just flew right into my mouth.
0: Whoa!
2: Did not swallow it, but I ended up falling off my bike because I was really surprised by it.
3: And then what happened? Then you just opened your mouth and out it crawled?
2: Yeah, it crawled there. It was a very disturbing experience for me.
3: Oh!
2: I was only like 11 years old at the time, so I was like, ugh.
0: It could have been a good snack. You should have tasted.
2: Hey, extra protein nowadays, but...
0: Nowadays, you try to spread it into three meals.
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0: Ah, the donut song. 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
0: My daughter always does it. It'll catch on, I swear. Okay, we got Cole on the horn. Now, Cole, we were talking about weird things that have flown into your mouth, weird bugs, but this is just a weird thing you had in your mouth. Let her rip, buddy.
2: Back in high school, coming back from a basketball tournament, I had two bottles on the go. One was Gatorade, the other one was my spittoon, and I may or may not have mixed those up.
0: Oh!
2: Yep. Real unpleasant experience. Wouldn't recommend it.
0: That is so gnarly. I'm sure you're not the first, and I know you won't be the last to do that.
2: Definitely not.
0: So gross. So gross. All right, here's the truth. If you had a weird thing fly into your mouth, or you just had a weird mouth experience, 306-938-3733. Call it in, text it in, whatever you want to do. Here's the truth.

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19: 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That's what's happening around Saskatoon. I'm Whitney.
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So this is what you have to do. Starting Monday, between Monday and Friday next week, we're taking qualifiers every single day. We'll take as many qualifiers as we absolutely can. Every time you hear AC/DC, between Monday of next week and Friday of next week, you text in the name of the song you're listening to. If you want to practice right now, you can text it in. I'm going to turn some on for you here. But starting Monday, that's when we're going to start taking qualifiers, and we're going to announce our winner on Friday, June 5th. So a week today.

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0: That is Basket Case. We've got rain in the forecast overnight, again tomorrow, and then again on Sunday. Might even rain on Monday to start next week, too. The good news, though, we're in the mid-20s as we go for the next 3 days straight. Your weather for Lisa Helfrich and Mortgage Intelligence. All right, we got Morticia on the horn. What are we doing next?
1: One bad son.
2: 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What kind of OBS?
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0: Oh, I haven't heard that in so long. Great tune. 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

0: Collective Soul, where the river flows. 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
1: Lots and lots of water and cold beer when you get home.
0: Yep, that's the way to do it, man.
1: Our lawn care truck right now, it's like the scene from Ace Ventura where he's stuck in the rhino.
0: Oh, yeah.
1: Our lawn care truck doesn't have AC right now.
0: Oh, what a scene. Yeah, I'm sorry, buddy. That is rough.
1: So it's a few extra beers when I go home and it fixes everything, though.
0: There you go. Exactly what the doctor ordered. Very nice. Here's some Cougar. It's Jack and Diane.

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0: James is on the phone. Buddy, it is officially bug season, so we're asking, what's the weirdest bug or weirdest thing you've had in your mouth?
2: I bought, a little pack of those mealworms for ice fishing. And
3: yeah.
2: I had it sitting on the counter, and I had my inhaler beside it. And one decided to crawl out of the package and into the inhaler. And when I took it and took a puff, I inhaled a mealworm.
3: That is gotta be the weirdest, grossest story ever.
2: Luckily, it didn't stay in. So, but it wasn't. It was weird, and I cough it right back out. But it was weird.
0: I guess you lost the instructions. The worm's supposed to go in the fish's mouth.
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Got some wallflowers, one headlight. If you haven't heard yet, we launched a new contest today. We're trying to send you and a plus one to Winnipeg on Sunday, September 20th. AC/DC is playing Princess Auto Stadium. That's the home of the Bombers there. It is going to be wicked. It is a sold-out show, and so we're trying to get you to win your way in. This is how you do it. Starting on Monday, every time you hear an AC/DC song, you text in the name of that tune to 306-938-3733. That automatically gets you into the running for the contest, and we're going to name five qualifiers next week, Monday, Tuesday, Wednesday, Thursday, Friday, announcing the winner on Friday. So a week today, we'll announce another qualifier in the morning on Friday, and then a winner in the afternoon. Whit and I will announce the winner and who's going. What you get, two tickets to AC/DC, a boatload of dough for cash, and we're putting you up in a pretty sweet place as well. Here's AC/DC, it's Highway to Hell.

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15: 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This is Brian DeGdella with the weekly fishing conditions from around Saskatchewan, courtesy of the Fishing Hole. 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Both walleye and pike fishing will be best in water shallower than 10 feet. 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
0: Okay, coming up momentarily, your 5 o'clock foreplay, but I got to replay this from yesterday. This is the wildest story. We're asking weirdest bugs that have flown into your mouth. It turned into weirdest things that have flown into your mouth or your face. Kelly gave us a call.
2: Buddy was driving his truck down.
3: Hold my head up high. And it's been a while since I said I'm sorry.
0: That is Stained.
1: So you win. Rock.

0: And yeah, because he was going 70, 80, and a duck flies 50, 60. Wow.
1: Wow.
2: In his truck.
0: In his big truck.
2: And it ends up in his truck.
0: Yeah, it was poop and eggs and guts everywhere all over the cab.
1: My gosh.
2: Wait, the duck died?
0: Yeah, the duck got obliterated on the side of his head.
1: Wow.
0: Not to laugh, but what a story.
1: Why didn't he duck?
2: Oh.
0: When I see him at work tomorrow, that's the first thing I'm going to say.
2: Oh, that is good.

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3: 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We got Gerald on the horn first. I'm sorry, my friend, you're working outside.
4: It's hot as heck out there, Gerald.
5: Yeah, no kidding.
4: It's like, I don't know if I have a sunburn or my skin is just still cooking. Thank you for the laugh. That was a pity laugh, and I appreciate it.
5: All day, and yep, it's warm.
4: What do you want to hear, Gerald?
5: How about Wolf Totem?
4: Ooh, yeah.
3: Nice.
4: There we go.
3: All right, some Papa Roach and the Who.

0: Oh, with the seagulls at the end, it's the perfect touch. Okay, let's keep this thing going. It's the foreplay for Steelcraft Door Products on an F It Friday. We got Annette. What are we doing?
1: How about saliva, click, click, boom?
2: Oh, amazing.
1: Right?
2: Yes, 10 out of 10. Perfect score.
1: Decent.
2: Yeah, absolutely. Okay, I'll fire that up for you.
1: Okay, thank you.

Oh, it's just so good. Saliva, click, click, boom on your foreplay for steel craft door products. Okay, let's go with a text. Perry sent this one in. You know I can never resist Foreigner. Some hot-blooded. It's been a pretty hot stretch, one might say.

0: Warner. Hot blooded. Let's wrap up this foreplay. We got Bob on the horn.
1: Sully, how are you, my friend?
0: I'm doing great, Bobby. The heat is a little nuts, but we're doing all right here. How you holding up, bud?
1: I've just enjoyed the day today and stuff, and I just thought maybe I'll just give you a call to put on a nice little blasting kind of a tune.
0: I like that reasoning. Absolutely. What kind of tune can I throw on for you?
1: I'm thinking Suicide Blonde.
0: Yes, Bobby. Here we go. All right, let's do it, bud.
1: Listen, Sully, you have a great rest of your day, okay?
0: You as well, my friend. Now let's do some NXS.

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0: Okay, so we do have some road crews set up there on 33rd eastbound just after Quebec. Might slow you down a little bit before you get to that big intersection there. Also to note, as it always is, Warman Road, you are a little slow now from 7th Ave northbound. The good news, it's a Friday. Most people got out of the office early, so traffic not overly tight. However, Circle Drive North between Avenue C and essentially Miller, you're pretty stop-go. Again, that's both directions. The good news, McCormon between Attridge and College. Crews have kind of picked up the cones. However, there's still some areas that are a little unpaved there, so it might be a little bumpy as you go. I got Nathan on the horn. He just wants to make a comment. What's up, bud?
2: I like it when you bring in Chevelle any time of the day is always welcome when you play.
0: Oh, thanks, man. You know what?
2: It rarely gets requested.
0: You know, I'm going to count this as a request so I can use it as just cause when I tell my boss why I played Chevelle today.
2: Okay, sounds good.

0: Oh, it's always so good. Sleep apnea, that's Chevelle. That one's going out to Nathan. Good request, buddy.
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0: 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Here's the truth.

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0: Okay, we got rain expected overnight. We got some rain potentially in the forecast tomorrow afternoon. We got a high of 29 on the board to start your weekend. And then it will rain Saturday overnight. Sunday, expecting some rain as well throughout the entirety. Getting a high of 26 on Sunday. Cools a little for Monday. Still, again, more rain in the forecast. Hitting 22 degrees to start next week. Your weather for Dodge City.
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